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0: and practical,
1: using
0: all resources
1: to the best of our ability,
0: changing, designing.

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1: Well, I sat back and thought about the things we used to do. It really meant a lot to me. You mean a lot to me.
0: I really mean that much to you?
1: Girl, you know it's true.